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she gave, it's meant to be Brittany. 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Tour the bank store, pour my drink, more in the tank. The Lord I thank, Benjamin Franklin. While you hate,

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They wanna do it like they did back in the day. 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

0: Trends.
1: Scott's General. 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

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I nudge you in all your ways. There is a way that seems right to a human, but leads to everlasting death. I tell you, through this day, who you will serve. Jesus Christ, the way, the truth, and the life. Yeah, you better get that right. Yeah, you better get that right, that right. Give me a life and get baptized. Jesus Christ, the way, the truth, and the life. Yeah, you better get that right.

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Choose this day. Choose this day who you will serve. 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

world who renew their strength like eagles. 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Jesus Christ, the way, the truth, and the life. Yeah, you better get that right. Yeah, you better get that right. 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Jesus Christ, the way, the truth, and the life. Yeah, you better get that right.

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Choose this day who you will serve. 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

0: 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Baddest, sickest, sniper kid. 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DJ Heights, you know, like no copy type. God damn, I got mad them, mad them, mad Indian, mad Ras.
1: I got you.
2: I got you.
1: What you wanna do?
2: I got you.

She gave it's meant to be Brittany. 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Bags getting it swag. Infinite pimping it. Tore the bank store. Pour my drink. 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The Lord I thank. 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
1: Scott's General. 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

0: excited.
1: Yeah, it's the holiday season. And it's time to break out those Christmas jams, you know what I'm saying?
0: What we gonna

women of our strength, like eagles. Lean on your own understanding. I nudge you in all your ways. There is a way that seems right to a human, but leads to everlasting death. I tell you, choose this day who you will serve. Jesus Christ, the way, the truth, and the life. Yeah, you better get that right. Yeah, you better get that right, that right. Give me a life and get baptized. Jesus Christ, the way, the truth, and the life. Yeah, you better get that right.

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Choose this day. Choose this day who you will serve. Our Lord will come like a thief in the night.

0: Anybody home? Hello?
1: Hello?
0: Anybody home?
1: Yes, how can I... Officer, how can I help you?
0: Good night. I'm Constable PC481 Bodycox.
1: Officer, mwen poko fa, eh?
0: From the CID Department of the Force.
1: Mwen di ou ki sa mwen ja fe?
0: Well, actually, I don't know if it's you that's involved in this serious incident.
1: What?
0: Involving a minor that gave birth to a child just a few days ago.
1: What?
0: It involves a 14-year-old girl by the name of Stephanie.
1: Officer, mwen pa ni ish, I don't have child. Anyway, officer, excuse me, you see the garbage, the dog got messed it up.
0: Well, I'm sorry about that. I'm only here to do my job. It doesn't bother me. Okay. The minor's name is Stephanie. And then
1: Stephanie?
0: Yeah, Stephanie.
1: So, où j'attend ça?
0: Yes, we got that on the web.
1: We got it already? Mwen sa vate nani sa, Stephanie, tu as fait.
2: Ok.
1: Se pa tan mwen la kay mwen. 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
0: Ok, but, what's the mother's name?
1: Eglantia.
0: Eglantia.
1: Pa mwen di nou sa, eh?
0: Where exactly does, Eglantia live?
1: Gade ze mwen, mwen pa vle yon mwen.
0: Okay.
1: How many people say?
0: Okay, no problem.
1: How many people are there, Papiola?
0: No, Paula. According to the information, it says that the child was born just a few days ago.
1: Officer, only information can be new, can be my summer pass out.
0: I'll have to go to her tomorrow morning because it's a little too late.
1: Okay, officer.
0: Yeah, I'll have to go there in the morning.
1: How many people say?
0: Anyway, it was nice talking to you.
1: You're welcome.

0: Hello, good morning. Anybody home?
1: Yes, I'm there.
0: Looking for one Iglesia Charles?
1: Oui, mon kilo.
0: Do you have a daughter by the name of Stephanie?
1: Oui.
0: Okay. Did she give birth to a child just a few days ago?
1: Ma savant rien, ça.
0: Reports reaching us states that Stephanie, a minor, just gave birth to a child just a few days ago.
1: Gardez-moi. Parce que zot en uniforme, hot que zot a vini la caille mon dieu bêtise.
0: Who's the father of that child?
1: La panyote ma ilan yon fade ma yoti ma madame.
0: Hello, hello. You got to respect the law, especially Officer Bodycox.
1: Monsieur, quittez moi ID card.
0: Oh, sorry about that. That's my ID. Now, ready to talk? Okay, ma'am, let me inform you. If you are holding any evidence with regards to that case, you shall be prosecuted. So, can you please speak the truth?
1: Where moun nan ki vo vini si, I suppose about tout everyone else.
0: Where is Stephanie at this time?
1: Stephanie at the library. Ek ye ite l'école.
0: So what are you telling me, ma'am? There's not a baby inside of that house?
1: Ma savan yi sa ou ka di.
0: Anyway, I'll have to report to my department and then tomorrow at 9 o'clock, I'll be back.
1: Eswe ou la ou ka vini? Vie pi bagay la yo ka fe DNA ya. 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
0: Have a nice day. And thank you for your information.
1: Ouè sa Stephanie ka an e koz? 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

many may be surprised, Bakersfield and Kern County consistently remain the most dangerous parts of our state. Last five or so, maybe five out of 6 years, within a margin, I believe I'm accurate, the murder capital of California.

0: I'm fine now. 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
1: Huh? Is that all I get? After 4 years that I've been here, that's how you guys welcome me like I'm a bad habit. Is that how you guys do me? How you guys doing? Well, right now, ladies and gentlemen, I'm so happy to be here. Thank you so much for welcoming me. Thank you so much for having me. I've been wondering what's been happening with Africa. You know, we are diverse. Like, you know, Africans, you have the Nigerians, Ghanaians. And we have different behaviors. Like Nigerians, we know the answer to a question, but we'll ask you regardless. Like a Nigerian man saw me and said, "Hey, basket, you are here." I said, "Yes." But sometimes I try to be sarcastic. When some people come, "Hey, basket, but so you are here." I said, "No, I'm sleeping at home." Try that, be sarcastic sometimes, because some people can ask the most annoying questions, especially Nigerians. They will see you eating, they'll come to you and say, "Hey, Tunde, so you're eating?" Say, "No, I'm swimming, idiot." Give them a stupid answer to a stupid question. I was flying from Lagos to Ghana, Accra, Ghana. The pilot, a Nigerian guy, said, "Hey, basket man, how you doing?" I said, "I'm fine." "So you're flying with us?" I wanted to be nice because he's an older guy. So I was like, "Yes." He said, "Ah, nice. I'm a big fan. Let's take a picture." He took a picture. "Ah, nice to meet you. Oh, oh great. Where you fly? What are you doing in Abuja, in Ghana?" I was like, "Yeah, I'm doing a gig." "Oh, nice, nice, nice, nice. So, where are you flying to?" He said, "Pilot, you don't know where we are going to." "You already, we just talked about it and you're asking me where I'm flying to." The worst one, not even the worst, one very stupid one. A friend of mine saw me. I'm like, "Hey, basket, congrats, man. I heard your sister just gave birth to a bouncing baby boy." And I said, "No." And he said, "Ah." "So what did she give birth to?" I said, "A fish." "Catfish, catfish, catfish." Stupid questions. This one I'm about to say is not even a stupid question. It was a stupid advert. I saw in Lagos, there's a billboard and they wrote, "If you don't know how to read and write, call this number." My question is, who is that advert for? Stupid advert. It's also a stupid question. Another stupid question. This one happened. I was watching football. It was a Chelsea and Arsenal game. Tough game. I can't remember the date. The game just started. We're drinking, having fun. I was happy. And this guy walked in. My friend. "Hey, what's up, man? Basket, what's up? Hey, man, how about? Hey, what's up?" So you guys are watching the football, eh? I was in a good mood. I was like, "Yeah, yeah, yeah, yeah." "So, ah, this is a tough game, eh? So who's playing?" "Say Chelsea, Arsenal." "Said, eh? This game is going to be a tough game, eh? So, what color is Chelsea?" "I said blue." "He said, eh?" "So what color is Arsenal?" "I said red." "Tough game, eh?" "Yes." "So where is Chelsea playing from?" "I said from right to left." "He said, yeah." "Nice game, eh?" "So what of Arsenal?" "Say from left to right." "Say, so what's the scores?" He said 0-0. He said, hey, so who's leading? Stupid questions. In London, I know that the police force, are the police nice here in Kenya? They're not? Nigerian police, those ones. I don't want to say too much because I know some Nigerians are here and they will judge me. Nigerian police, different. Anyway, the UK police are the nicest. True story. I went to London, did a gig, we had an after party, went clubbing, partied too hard, all got drunk. Five of us in one car, three at the back, two in front. We're so drunk, we couldn't drive back home. So we picked up the person that was less drunk to drive us. Stupid decision. Because the guy was driving rubbish, we could not tell. So we were just swerving, swerving. Then we saw the light, those lights. We ignored it. Then the next, we heard, whoop. Now let me tell you something. You see that siren sound, whoop. It clears your alcohol instantly. Like you become so bad in 2 seconds. Immediately we heard, whoop, whoop. We just knew that, oh my God. We are finished. Because we are all drunk. We parked the car. The police was still in his car, checking the license and registration number and everything. I'm like, damn, what are we going to do? And the next thing, I thought about, I'm Nigerian. We, you guys know. I removed the seatbelt. So I was sitting in the car like this. Left hand, it was the right hand drive, so I was still on the left. Then the next thing, I thought about it. I'm like, come on, Bright, what's wrong with you? Remove the seatbelt from that middle of the car. I went back to go and sit down at the back with the three people already there. Now we were four. The driver looked at me, removed the seatbelt, passed the middle, came back, sat down. Five passengers at the back. No driver, no front passenger. Nigerians, don't try us. The policeman came down, carried his torch. Nobody. Looked back, saw five men squeezing. Said, hi guys. So excuse me, I need to ask, where's the driver? Say, sir. Where's the driver of this vehicle? Eh? He went to ease himself. Stupid excuse. But the police let us go. They let us go. And you look around and you wonder, what the hell is going on? I respect women. Technology is another thing that's happened in the past 10 years. Phones is actually what is ruining a lot of relationships and marriages. But we don't know. Back in the days, in the 60s and 70s, there were no phones. If you tell your wife you are going out, you are going out. If you come back the next day and say, the meeting was too long, it was too long. Now, tell your wife, I'm in a board meeting, take a picture. Technologies and girls, they like to want to know, hey, they want the password, they want to waiting. What time? Like all this one that they say, fingerprint. Don't use that fingerprint. They'll catch you. Fingerprint to lock your phone, iPhone, don't do it. This is the easiest way. When you sleep. No, just use your fingerprint. Open the phone. 2 a.m. Slap will wake you up. I have the same lock on my phone, but since I activated it, this is how I sleep. Let me see how she removed my hand and I won't wake up. And you know, the way the Samsung phones, at least, you know, iPhone is fingerprint, Samsung fingerprint, and the swipe. It's common with the swiping. Swiping is how you know people that are players. People that swipe their lock too long, they are players. There are some people, if they don't want to unlock their phone, it's open. Those ones, they don't have any girl outside their relationship or marriage. Where they open it like, but when you see some, suspect them. Either they want to start or they've started. What if it's he has at least two or three. But how you know the ones that have like 10, 15 when they want to unlock their phone?

0: They will not use their fingerprint. You know, most times when comedians come on stage to perform, comedy is different from music. Music, musicians come on stage and sing the same songs over and over again and we just dance. With comedy, you have to come and stay fresh every time, at least 70, 80, 90% fresh. And the appreciation is lesser for us than for musicians. Do you understand? But nobody cares anyway. But the truth of the matter is, every time that the comedian comes on stage, everybody wants him to drop the best jokes at the end and kill the crowd and leaves. Yes, it's standard, stereotype, it's fine. But the truth of the matter is, when you go to your office, if you go to your office, say you work in the bank, you go to bank, you are stronger at the beginning, 9 a.m. Around 3 o'clock, 2, you are tired, you want to go. It is not different for us. Don't expect me to not be thinking that, oh, which joke will I crack last? I know they think. I don't care. I'm gone.
1: Basketball.
0: Yeah, I'd like to say to Churchill, you did an amazing job. And I love the fact that you're also trying to integrate humor in Africa. And it's only going to make the comedy industry get better, grow bigger. But now that Kenya, you guys have started, Churchill started this Laugh Festival. Definitely, it's also going to make the end. We're going to get another Trevor Noah from this kind of platforms. And Churchill, you're doing a great job, and I want you to continue doing what you're doing and appreciate your work.
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4: I got you.

So they say they wanna do it like they did back in the day. Chat or I heard musty what they a demo. Ain't it that easy just for sprayer?

0: What? I'm so excited.
1: Yeah, it's the holiday season, and it's time to break out those Christmas jams, you know what I'm saying?
0: What we gonna

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Lean on your own understanding. I nudge you in all your ways. There is a way that seems right to a human, but leads to everlasting death. I tell you, through this day, who you will serve. Jesus Christ, the way, the truth, and the life. Yeah, you better get that right. Yeah, you better get that right, that right. Give me a life and get baptized. Jesus Christ, the way, the truth, and the life. Yeah, you better get that right.

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Choose this day. Choose this day who you will serve. Our Lord will come like a thief in the night.

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2: 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What you wanna do? 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

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Tore the bank store, pour my drink, more in the tank. The Lord I thank, Benjamin Frank.

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Ain't it that easy just for sprayer? But here are the nay, listen as a nay, chat for uno, and how them used to, and how them did it, did do. Grown sexy people, them,

0: Our friends.
1: Scott's General. 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

0: so excited.
1: Yeah, it's the holiday season, and it's time to break out those Christmas jams, you know what I'm saying?
0: What we gonna play?

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Lean on your own understanding. I nudge you in all your ways. There is a way that seems right to a human, but leads to everlasting death. I tell you, choose this day who you will serve. Jesus Christ, the way, the truth, and the life. Yeah, you better get that right. Yeah, you better get that right, that right. Give me a life and get baptized. Jesus Christ, the way, the truth, and the life. Yeah, you better get that right.

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Choose this day. Choose this day who you will serve. Our Lord will come like a thief in the night.

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1: Scott's General. 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

0: excited.
1: Yeah, it's the holiday season. And it's time to break out those Christmas jams, you know what I'm saying?
0: What are we gonna

Lord will renew their strength like eagles. Lean on your own understanding. Acknowledge him in all your ways. There is a way that seems right to a human, but leads to everlasting death. I tell you, through this day, who you will serve. Jesus Christ, the way, the truth, and the life. Yeah, you better get that right. Yeah, you better get that right, that right. Give me a life and get baptized. Jesus Christ, the way, the truth, and the life. Yeah, you better get that right. Yeah, you

For what does it mean to gain the world and lose your soul? Choose this day. Choose this day who you will serve. Our Lord will come like a thief in the night.

0: Anybody home? Hello?
1: Hello?
0: Anybody home?
1: Yes, how can I... Officer, how can I help you?
0: Good night. I'm Constable PC481 Body Cox.
1: Officer, mwen poko fan, eh?
0: From the CID Department of the Force.
1: Mwen di ki sa mwen jafè?
0: Well, actually, I don't know if it's you that's involved in this serious incident.
1: What?
0: Involving a minor that gave birth to a child just a few days ago.
1: What?
0: It involves a 14-year-old girl by the name of Stephanie.
1: Officer, mwen pa ni ish, I don't have child. Anyway, officer, excuse me, you see the garbage, the dog that mess it up.
0: Well, I'm sorry about that. I'm only here to do my job. It doesn't bother me. Okay. The minor's name is Stephanie.
1: And then Stephanie?
0: Yeah, Stephanie.
1: So, où j'attends ça?
0: Yes, we got that on the web.
1: You got it on the web? Yeah, we got that on the web. Most of Stephanie to herself.
2: Okay.
1: C'est pas tant moi la caille, moi. 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Et madame, le babi est tellement.
0: Okay, but what's the mother's name?
1: Iglesia.
0: Iglesia.
1: How many do you say? How many do you say?
0: Where exactly does Iglesia live?
1: That is a mwe pavle we mwe.
0: Okay.
1: How many do you say?
0: Okay, no problem.
1: How many do you say?
0: No pala. According to the information, it says that the child was born just a few days ago.
1: Officer, how many information can I bring you? Can I bring you? I'm going to pass out.
0: I'll have to go to tomorrow morning because it's a little too late.
1: Okay, officer.
0: Yeah, I'll have to go there in the morning.
1: C'est pas moi qui dois ça, hein?
0: Anyway, it was nice talking to you.
1: You're welcome.
3: They phone bill they can never pay, cause they're making phone call all day. Ça fait mon yo la cabale. The child they do no CXC, but he's there going to ministry.
0: Hello, good morning. Anybody home?
4: Yes, I'm there.
0: Looking for one Iglesia Charles.
4: Oui, moi qui là.
0: Do you have a daughter by the name of Stephanie?
4: Oui.
0: Okay. Did she give birth to a child just a few days ago?
4: Ma savant rien ça.
0: Reports reaching us states that Stephanie, a minor, just gave birth to a child just a few days ago.
4: Gardez-moi. Parce que les autres en uniforme, votre que les autres a venu la caille mon dieu bêtise.
0: Who's the father of that child?
4: La panyote ma la nyon fade ma yoti ma la.
0: Hello, hello. You got to respect the law, especially Officer Body Cox.
4: ID card.
0: Oh, sorry about that. That's my ID. Now, ready to talk? Okay, ma'am, let me inform you. If you are holding any evidence with regards to that case, you shall be prosecuted. So, can you please speak the truth?
4: Where mon nak ivo vini si I suppose about two everyone else.
0: Where is Stephanie at this time?
4: Stephanie Allen library. Aki yay telecon.
0: So what are you telling me, ma'am? There's not a baby inside of that house?
4: Ma savant rien ça, vous dire.
0: Anyway, I'll have to report to my department and then tomorrow at 9 o'clock, I'll be back.
4: Est-ce que là, vous avez venu? Vie et puis bagay là, vous avez fait DNA. Pour vous, si la note ma équipe, qui va
0: venir. Have a nice day. And thank you for your information.
4: Où est ça, Stephanie, qui a une cause? 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

0: brand new program engaging you in conversation that sparks awareness and transformation. 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
1: What you wanna do?
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she gave, it's meant to be Brittany. 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Bags, getting it swag. Infinite, pimping it. Tore the bank store, pour my drink. More in the tank. The Lord, I thank. Benjamin.

So they say they wanna do it like they did back in the day. Chat or I heard musty what they a demo. Ain't it that easy just for sprayer?

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1: Scott's General. 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

0: excited.
1: Yeah, it's the holiday season. And it's time to break out those Christmas jams, you know what I'm saying?
0: What we gonna

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Lean on your own understanding. I nudge you in all your ways. There is a way that seems right to a human, but leads to everlasting death. I tell you, choose this day who you will serve. Jesus Christ, the way, the truth, and the life. Yeah, you better get that right. Yeah, you better get that right, that right. Give me a life and get baptized. Jesus Christ, the way, the truth, and the life. Yeah, you better get that right.

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Choose this day. Choose this day who you will serve. Our Lord will come like a thief in the night.

0: Bible say, in all that you get wisdom. I say, no, get money. Because even King Solomon, when he asked for wisdom, he get the money first. Poor people. As Kabaka throw the money now, you go see who no ghetto. Because they say now, wow, people they spend money anyhow. Listen to me. Whatever you don't appreciate, you cannot attract. Anyway, I don't want to wear this myself. This is Zara. Oga Luka, you don't buy shoe again, man. One. As you know, they wear them. As you come out from the cattle, you come read the manual. You first say introduction to shoe. Who be the terrorist? I be big man for my own side. When I come, I need to liaise with the big man here. Oh, Natalia, be like, wow, how are you? No, that's one thing about two big men. How are you doing? Now, doesn't want to get good advice, so why are you talking to him like that? Tyrese, how are you doing? Yeah, you know why I like big men? You hear Tyrese go say, the sucker, don't worry, you will hear from me. After the show, they will just bring envelope for me. Man, just follow poor man talk now. Who be poor man? Okay, for example, you went with your one bar line. Baba wave it up popular and I say, yo. When I want buy this my suit, they show me this your shirt now, 9.90 naira. I say, no. Okay, you know if you do me anything, my flight now 7 o'clock. Patoraki, what you do me for Boro? 4 days ago, my Boro, Abi, what you do me? I'll do it today. They sing, they use me, they perform. You never say anything. Now, tonight, I go drop this mic tonight. All right, let's go to scripture. No matter how you get money for your family, you must get poor person. Yeah, so if Bible talk, I say there shall be poor among you. Oh, okay, did it touch you? Just get money. Bible say even the family of the poor avoid him. The worst thing, you be first son, you know who. You know they know when you're a younger one, they wear though. Now your neighbor will just tell you, ah, Afana, Ejiro wear though, we don't see you. You can say, which Ejiro? Say your younger sister. You can say, Ejiro wear? You call people, call your father. Daddy, where go boss here, your power call and answer, who be this? You know why? When you don't have money, you don't have presence. I was there. A bit regular, please.
1: You are a murderer.
0: Regular, na joko. I know saying I give away ticket on a take on, but normally, not supposed to go. Regular, now they go quick come, last come out. Did they enjoy show? They go do the show. They go there until they come out the table cut. But man, please round of applause for the VIPs. Now money they make sense for show. Not about this table. Something about this table. They see the oh. I like. You should be arranged yourself. When I really get money, one and the only one that when I use Remy Martin, they miss Remy Martin. Oh, correct. I beg. As you not get now, collect from who get? Give me. 20 euro. 20. Oh, they collect now, nah? It's the delay. Mona, they can't have two. Mona the counter mo. If you no reach 10, I be say the deporter. Four. Mona the canto. Mona the canto. Five. Mona the canto. Baba they deport you. 100 euro. See poor man. Leave her. He don't do. The secret. Come on. You 100 naira idiot. You won't collect my destiny. Woo!
1: You are killing them. You are a murderer.
0: Tarez. Hey God. See, there's something about rich men. You know, we rich men. I fuck up. I go say we rich men. Jordy. All right. Now, let me start my performance. I don't want to pull them on and no say na slim fit shirt I wear.
2: They play.
0: That is Izora lifestyle. Yeah. Not be shade cam. Not be obi up one. Of it all and well, I value that suit pass you. Listen to me, the easiest way to be poor is to be ungrateful. Because appreciation is the application for more. When I don't hear comedy, let's talk reality. This 2023, when we enter, so listen, you have two options. Either you hustle or you beg. No joke. If you don't know where you they go, this 2023, you go escort people when know where they go. Are we communicating? Okay, you too like second hand. You know they spray your own. Tarek, now you tell me you throw me 100 naira. Five. In talk, I tell you. He said, may you give me. They're not the CPS, they send a message now. Baba, talk to me. 500,000 to me. You go perform. See, listen to me. The little level I've got into in this industry, I have met men. People want a hoe. People want a hoe. I don't want a hoe people. You know one thing about poor men? You know why poor people become poor? Because they envy the successful people. You understand? You see rich man, they give. You see poor men. And poverty be like WhatsApp group. Then they get admin. Now the poorest be the admin. And poor people, the kind of motivation when they get, I don't know where they're from the come. The worst one now be abject poverty. Anybody went under that WhatsApp group, if he dash have 200,000, he go fear. He say he won't use his destiny. Abject poverty now go make you believe say food when it's sour, they cure typhoid. Not the shout shit. Is it your story? As you are drinking, please. Know your limit. No say who they buy, no they high. DVD. Big shout out to you. I know be from Benin, I be Ugeli boy, I be Delta State. But the love when you don't show me. 2 days to my show, 9 months, you give me your number, I call you. You see, transfer. Not be aggression. You transfer money. She say my joke, who no go school, no go understand. But this table now you go school. Oh yeah, explain aggression for them.
2: No, we are not informed.
0: They're not informed now. Just to get money, sweet. Oh, I don't know. See, listen to me. I have been there. I know besides I don't reach where they really go. But the little level when I did, I know the difference between riches and poverty. Let me explain something to you. Sir, I go eat myself now. I meet Sonanabi. Beautiful. See the way me and Chama they talk. With the money when you don't get, your voice also put

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1: I don't know who you are. I don't know where you are. I've not met you before. There's a man here who says you plan to take your mom to Lagos. Not for anything. You are going to Sagamu. I don't know what you are really doing there with your mommy. The Lord says you should abort that mission. Now, so my joke, they be, oh, God, they come you. Now, sir, they perform one day, one man. I don't know. God, they use me, oh, and they perform. One man, they talk. Now, the Lord spoke to me. He said, tell this man, me, keep quiet. Now, I say, keep quiet, sir. At 42, you stay with your younger brother. I thought it was a joke. The man quiet, the show finish.
2: Will you keep quiet?
1: And now the man keep quiet, mumu. Show don't finish. I won't enter my car and I see somebody sit down near my tire. They cry. Now, so God, what happened? Now the man reply me, who told you? I said, who told me what? Who told you about me? How do you know I'm 42? I said, the Lord spoke to me. He said, yeah, ask the Lord, what will I do? See, you see, this life, it easy to make money. Just learn how to convince people. Not my friend, go buy Zara. They say Zaram. Zaram, Zaram. Zara is spelled Z-A-R-O-A. You know, end with M. Now, DJ, go back to Ibo Boys. Ibo Boys. Now, Ibo call the prophet. I go say Zaram for me. Now, Ibo Boys say, why you they shout? I did taste him. You don't know, say, go they work out fast. Made enough e reader.
2: I know some man will be small. Almost say I can't say.
1: Convince people. Anything went. Sir, just go, not be my friend, buy deep freezer, no door. I didn't want to use the Igbo boy, say me put cutting. Last four, I return, I say, not be everything that they buy for traffic. Somebody go buy dog for traffic. 2 years. Dog never back. Oh, in by dog. Oh, he bet by dog. He don't know the back. Did you wait? Who be this one? And Grace, my time don't reach. Not be my time don't reach. My time don't wait. Now maybe start at Abi. Eh? Talk when oh, 5 minutes. Oh yeah, let man start properly. Four minutes, Abi. Now be Patraki they call. Patraki go hear war today. Okay. Please, I want to beg every one of us. If you are successful and the people around you are struggling, you are poor. Help people. I said something in my show last week. Listen to me, oh. Anybody you help now, not say I did do one for your own good. Mm-mm. It's for our own good. Okay, I mean, not be saying that you know they get helper. Now you know just get sense. We shall be no man there, no man there. Oh God, you know, so you know, say that place dark. I don't know what to talk to. I beg at the choco. Did they wait? No, they don't think I'm going to go. I know Bini. Oh, now come back, I did that. Ah, come back, I'm a choco. Now, so I go yap police for Abuja. And they yap the man, they do me like this. You will go far. I show finish. I want to enter my car. And I had somebody hold my hand, join my door. And I say, were you the comedian inside? I say, yeah. I say, where are the comedian outside? I say, what's the problem? He saw God say, you will go far. I said, I say, Toko. He said, enter that pickup. I said to him, say, Kanu. Now I say, what are they going to do for Kano? Now I say, I be no far for your eye. All right, I want to sign out.

0: It's been a beautiful morning here. I need to open my Bible. I don't try. We shall be married by this, but
1: I'm moving on too much.
0: Listen, Mona, listen to me. Listen, see, don't be too greedy. I told you last year that I'm writing a book, How to Become Poor Successfully. And I see they write another book, How to Commit Suicide Without Disturbing Your Neighbors. The book will sell. The book, it goes sell now. You know, say, the only one thing God and devil get in common, God and devil. You know the thing? They are two hateful, they idol. Now, before they don't say, the devil, the idol's mind is the devil's workshop. You know, get what you do, devil workshop. If you spoil something, you go pay. I'm sorry, let me talk to the... We never start now. Let me patronize they come. No, sir, so we'll start the show till 4 o'clock. We all know they already go. Okay, after party day. Oh, okay, beautiful. Now let me do this. Listen to me. Anybody want to buy weighty sheep, they follow instruction. Am I communicating? If you want carry a shower, make up your mind. Carry better shower. You know, carry a shower, you know, carry a shower inside club. Say they're too cost. You are even stingy to your enjoyment. Let us say you know we carry inside the club. As come aside, carry the one where they car park. You say they go carry the one where near epic traffic light. You know they see their face there. Customer, I go do you well. Scam. Let me lie, run scare. You carry them come this kind show. When I go buy drink, when I go discuss. Teres, listen to me now. You go learn this part. Yo, carry a come aside. When I go drink, so mom swa understand the good day. When I go they do, not when I go they make love. I go carry girl from club. When I don't, you don't know your name, nothing. You go they go back. What's my name? Get up, call you customer. You the best.
2: You are a prostitute.
0: Now so my guy they go carry in beside for club. No carry inside club. Come outside, they play focus. I know say now in best I get that dance. DJ, play focus. Seek you the places. Play focus. DJ, focus, please. DJ, now that's you see the smart to play focus. DJ, low and low. You're playing. Now my last joke, I want come on. I never ever do what I plan, oh. Okay. Oh yeah. You know say this dancer, normal dancer. And this dance, DJ low and low, not you get the joke. If you look the dance way, now in best I get the dance. Now, see in best I know my one, you know the dance. Because the idiot stingy, come aside, see the guest stand up, you know the yes song. Get out there. The idiot is saying and focus to get it down because now the last one when he hear inside club, come aside. He just tell the girl, let's go. The girl said, okay. As he enter moto, start moto, music start to play. The idiot girl say, the idiot they drive, they shake her. Now look the girl, you are friendly. Mona, the listener, you don't say one thing about sex, immediately you release, you realize. Mona, listen to me, children of! They hear now, as the idiot release finish, around 3:15, he don't go peace. Ask, hey God. Ah, leader! Baba, I get 2 minutes, use and spray.
3: Hey God.
0: Ah, if what I plan to do really work, not be for the perform. Oh yeah, hey, now hey, I might use my time, pack my money now. Oh yeah, hey. I be no come. This is the way, I never finish the joke now. This is the last joke. Yeah. Okay, me, the idiot. He don't release. He got peace. I'm not saying best, I don't know they're static. They know they sleep, oh. See, you know, say men, now the time of the money, I say they talk so. You know, say men, as on a day like this, so, eh? As on a face different, now so on a coming style different. I get one guy, if they come, keep quiet. I get one guy, if they come, he shy. He go, they knock, back, back, back, back. If you walk on here, ah! Ladies and gentlemen!

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1: Again,
2: I know you're not blaming me. 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
1: At least it's not my money spent.
2: Yeah, because I made her money.
1: You gotta call somebody.
2: You see me trying to get a signal.
1: Oh gosh, well, you could ask for a ride or something.
3: Who you gonna ask? 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I could get a ride, please.
4: One ride, though. 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

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Chat or I heard musty what they a demo. Ain't it that easy just for sprayer?

0: Trends.
1: Scott's General. 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

I'm a lord who will never invest strength like eagles. 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I nudge you in all your ways. There is a way that seems right to a human, but leads to everlasting death. I tell you, choose this day who you will serve. Jesus Christ, the way, the truth, and the life. Yeah, you better get that right. Yeah, you better get that right, that right. Give me a life and get baptized. Jesus Christ, the way, the truth, and the life. Yeah, you better get that right.

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Choose this day. Choose this day who you will serve. 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

help pay for the wigs. And I help with the lease. 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
0: What we gonna play?

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1: Oh, shit, bad.

blood, renew their strength like eagles. 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There is a way that seems right to a human, but leads to everlasting death. I tell you, choose this day who you will serve. Jesus Christ, the way, the truth, and the life. Yeah, you better get that right. Yeah, you better get that right, that right. Give me a life and get baptized. Jesus Christ, the way, the truth, and the life. Yeah, you better get that right.

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Choose this day. Choose this day who you will serve. Our Lord will come like a thief in the night.

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Lean on your own understanding. I nourish you in all your ways. There is a way that seems right to a human, but leads to everlasting death. I tell you, choose this day who you will serve. Jesus Christ, the way, the truth, and the life. Yeah, you better get that right. Yeah, you better get that right, that right. Give me a life and get baptized. Jesus Christ, the way, the truth, and the life. Yeah, you better get that right.

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Choose this day. Choose this day who you will serve. Our Lord will come like a thief in the night.

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Not for trouble me. 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
1: I got you.
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1: I got you.

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Flipping it. Bags, getting it swag, infinite, pimping it. Tore the bank store, pour my drink, more in the tank. The Lord I thank, Benjamin Franklin, while you hate.

0: 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I'm so excited.
1: Yeah, it's the holiday season. And it's time to break out those Christmas jams, you know what I'm saying?
0: What we gonna

she gave, it's meant to be Brittany. 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

0: Our friends.
1: Scots General. 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

strength like eagles. Lean on your own understanding. I nudge you in all your ways. There is a way that seems right to a human, but leads to everlasting death. I tell you, choose this day who you will serve. Jesus Christ, the way, the truth, and the life. Yeah, you better get that right. Yeah, you better get that right, that right. Give me a life and get baptized. Jesus Christ, the way, the truth, and the life. Yeah, you better get that right.

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Choose this day. Choose this day who you will serve. Our Lord will come like a thief in the night.

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1: 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Dreaming, girl, this I'm is so really excited.
2: Yeah, it's the holiday season, and it's time to break out those Christmas jams.

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There is a way that seems right to a human, but leads to everlasting death. I tell you, choose this day who you will serve. Jesus Christ, the way, the truth, and the life. Yeah, you better get that right. Yeah, you better get that right, that right. 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Jesus Christ, the way, the truth, and the life. 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

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Choose this day. Choose this day who you will serve. 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
2: Good morning, Mr. Colin.
3: Mommy,
2: I going down the road by Miss Rose. I come back just now.
0: And do what?
2: I going and play with the baby.
0: With the baby?
2: Yes.
0: See, Mama, go home. No, no, no.
2: Mr. Colin,
0: sa ki visit yon. Anyway,
4: all the business they behind. 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

0: DJ Polo. Akothe, how are you? The last time we were together, we were in Dubai, but you didn't know me. Now you have paid to see me. How are you guys? Kenya, how dare you? Fireworks for 10 minutes. Who do you think you are? The first time we ever had fireworks in Ombokolo, it ended up in a disaster. They made people pay to come and watch fireworks. Yet even from home you could see. The stadium was packed. The MC came, ladies and gentlemen, 10 seconds to go. For the first time in Ombokolo, you're going to see fireworks. 10, 9, 8, 7, 6, 5, 4, 3, 2, 1. The guy went back to the organizers.
1: What is the problem?
0: So, buy for us some time. How much time? 5 minutes. Ladies and gentlemen, the fireworks this time are going to work. We are going to count down from 300. We celebrated New Year at 6 a.m. People could not leave because they had paid their money. I will not go. This thing has to work. It has. 6 a.m., it's during the day. They just had pwa, pwa, pwa. They said, I assume they were... Ombokolo. Ha! I watched a movie. The woman was in distress. She called 911 in the US and they came in a couple of minutes. These white people. Try to call police, Uganda police. Welcome to the Uganda Police Force. For English, press 1. For Luganda, press 2. For another language, press 3. English, 1. If you want to report a robbery, press 1. If you want to report theft, press 2. If they are killing you, rest in peace.
2: See, it's a robbery, press 1. Boom.
0: If the thieves are more than one, press 1. If they are less, press 2.
2: They are 5, more than 1. Do-do-do.
0: Do-do-do. You're like, huh? You call again, 999. If you are still calling as the previous caller, press 1. If you are a new caller, press 2. You're like, I'm the previous caller. If the thieves are still there, press 1. If they're... Finally, you end up going through the operator. Hello, 999, how can we help you?
3: I think I am being attacked.
0: Can you please speak loudly?
3: I cannot because they will hear me.
0: So what is the problem?
3: I think there are thieves here.
0: You think, eh?
3: Yeah.
0: Find out.
3: I don't know whether they are armed or not.
0: Ah, so you want us to come there when you are not sure whether they are armed or not? What if they kill us? I'm like, you are the police.
2: Ombokolo.
0: By the way, work very, very. I love this woman for her confidence. You should put your hands together. This is a gem you have in Kenya. Akothe has made us see things for free, study biology for free. She just got...

The confidence level of this woman is too high. Hey! And she does not give a damn. She doesn't care. That's the beauty. When you work hard and you have money, nobody cares what you do. But these daughters of Zinja troopers who are always begging for transport money. Work hard so that you don't have to introduce yourself. When they see you from afar, they just say, Mr. So-and-so. Work very hard so that you don't have to introduce yourself. Work hard so that your pastor does not take advantage of you by casting demons in you. Have you ever seen rich people fall down when the devil, when the pastor says, hey, it's only you. Pastor, I receive. You are receiving what? It's only the poor people who fall. The rich people, the bouncers and the cameramen don't. I had the privilege, the first daughter, the daughter of our president. You know our president. The daughter of our president opened the church. She's born again. I went to her church. My God, rich people, they pray with class. Their prayers are so... I think that's why God hears them. And the songs. And they start, Lord Jesus, I want to thank you. Thank you for the deliverance. You have been there for me, my family, and my friends. I pray. God, thank you so much. Very nice. Go to our churches. Our churches, usually, their names are a sentence. St. Patrick's Church of Ministries with Deliverance of Healing Satan and his angels so that you don't die. In Jesus' name we pray. Ministries. They also start very well. Jesus, your love is too much. Oh, too much. Before you know it, Father! Father! Tell them, say, I don't hear. Why? Take your time. Don't rush God. You are rushing God for what? You start speaking a language even him doesn't understand. And God is there checking his manual.

she gave, it's meant to be Brittany. Flipping it, flipping it. Bags, getting it swag, infinite, pimping it. Tore the bank store, pour my drink, more in the tank. The Lord I thank. Benjamin.

gather here for the biggest gospel festival this summer, July 31st to August 3rd. Maryland Amusement Park, Sir Sidney Wallings Highway, becomes the home of the Awesome Experience. 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Speakers include Dr. Apostle Stancer Cornelius, Dr. Franklin Morris of Chicago, Dr. Lady Rain of Phoenix, Arizona, Apostle Hugh Alston of North Carolina, and Senator Ashwert Azeel. Headlining performances by Enoch Thomas and Pepper Ranks of Antigua, Sherrian Mon of Barbados, The God Movement of Tortola, The Gifted, Desiah, and King Tyler of Jamaica, and many more. For tickets, event schedule, vending registration, and more, visit soarisemusic.com or call 722-257.